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2: Tehran is a modern city, visibly leaning more west than east.
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